0: love when we bring up is your family, because you guys are just, you're so precious. You're so fun to watch, and it's so fun to watch you all growing together. And I haven't really sat down with you since Crew has been like a full-blown toddler. So yeah. I got to know, like, is it everything that you were hoping for having the son? And just like, what's his personality like now? Tell me all the things.
1: Yeah, he's my guy. He definitely made me softer on my girls, actually.
0: Really? In what ways, you think?
1: I don't know. Just when I see him, I kind of see myself, and I didn't have that father figure. So I feel like it sounds so weird. I've tried to explain it so many times, but it's almost like I'm my dad raising myself.
0: Oh, yeah.
1: So, yeah, it makes...
0: It's like a second chance.
1: And my kids have definitely seen the soft side of me. And so, and they're great kids, but it's used to if I was like, hey... They immediately stop, and I got to do it twice. You know, I'm a little bit softer.
0: Yeah. Is he just like you, would you say?
1: Yeah. He's straight boy. Like, just cars, dinosaurs, any ball he sees, he's throwing or kicking it. Mm-hmm. Wants to fight me all the time.
0: Like, really?
1: Yeah. You tell him, put him up, he puts his hands up immediately.
0: How is he as a fighter right now?
1: He's a little soft.
0: Okay.
1: A little soft. But,
0: he's not a tank, like, coming in and
1: me, he will. But
0: yeah.
1: It's funny, because, like, all my friends see us fighting, so they'll be like, put him up, and he'll put him up, but he'll hit him softer. I'm like, what was that?
0: For other people?
1: Yeah.
0: Oh, yeah. So he's not giving dad any slack.
1: Oh, no. Me, it's like, all out.
0: Will he fight with his sisters?
1: Oh, yeah.
0: Really?
1: Especially Cody. Cody's the wild child for sure.
0: Really?
1: Yeah.
0: So middle child.
1: Yeah.
0: She's getting it. Now, he was a baby, like baby the last time we talked, and you said that for the girls, for Cody and Kingsley, that was their baby doll, like their baby, their everything. Is it still that way?
1: Yeah. Kingsley's very, like, if she gets excited, I'll be like, hey, you got him for a second? Yeah, Dad, I got him.
0: Oh.
1: And so she'll watch him. And then Cody, you can't trust Cody and Crew together.
0: Because they're just...
1: Yeah, like they'll color on something they're not supposed to color on, and they're bad together. But if Kingsley's around, she's basically a 15-year-old.
0: She's the mom.
1: Yeah.
0: She's the whipping him into shape.
1: Yeah.
2: Don't go anywhere. More Backstage Country is next with King Brown.

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1: Your WTOL 11 weather forecast. Mostly clear skies, calm and cooler weather will continue this evening and through the overnight hours. Temperatures will go dropping back into the mid-50s. It'll be that clear, crisp, and chilly start to the day Tuesday. Bright, sunny skies will continue through Tuesday afternoon. Highs will head toward 80 degrees with low humidity. Wednesday will be back in the lower 80s with partly sunny skies through the afternoon. For your country now, I'm WTOL 11 Chief Meteorologist Chris Vickers.
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1: It's Backstage Country. I'm Elena. Kane Brown is co-hosting with me this week, which means we get to talk about a lot of your music.
2: Mm-hmm.
1: And one that I've been dying to talk to you about has been climbing the charts like crazy, Woman. First of all, congratulations on the success of this song.
2: Thank you.
1: It is just on fire. But I read that you wrote this at a retreat out in Mount Juliet, which is where I live. So I was super excited. I was like, represent. But nice. Tell me about that day or night when this idea struck.
2: So we were probably on song 8 of the day.
1: Of the day?
2: Yeah.
1: You weren't burnt out?
2: Yeah, we were. Well, we were. So they were finishing a song that we were working on, and I was just like, I was out of it. So I went to warm up some food.
1: Yeah.
2: And as I'm standing at the microwave, I had the song idea in my head from like a month before, and I never wrote it down, and I hate when I do that because then I forget.
1: Biggest lie I ever tell myself is, oh, I'll remember.
2: Yeah,
1: I'll
2: never
1: write it
2: did.
1: Down.
2: Yeah.
1: Uh-huh.
2: And so I'm sitting there thinking, I'm like, come on, think of something cool to write, and then it just hit me. And I'm like, it was just like, they're talking about girls, but I got a woman.
1: Yeah.
2: And so then I remember when I originally thought about that idea, I was just on my back porch, and my best friend David and my boy Kenny, they're like, we're trying to find something to do.
1: Mm-hmm.
2: They're like, let's go to Broadway. And I'm thinking, all y'all ever do when we go to Broadway is, it's people come up to me, they want pictures, and then y'all try to take the people that come up to take pictures and say, let's hang out.
1: You're a wingman without even being a wingman. You're not even trying.
2: So I was like, that does not sound fun. And then I look through my glass, and my wife, she's wiping off the counter, and I'm like, what do I look like going out and hanging out with you guys while y'all just pick up these girls and my girls right here in the kitchen?
1: Yeah.
2: So we wrote it. It was a fast written song because I basically already had everything in my mind. And then they just helped me, you know, put everything together. And I don't know, that song hit me like one of the first songs from back in the day when I first started doing music. So I don't know, I love this song. I love performing.

0: song. Mm. Song has a special place in my heart.
1: Did you ever actually eat what you were warming up in the microwave?
0: I did.
1: You did?
0: Yeah,
1: okay,
0: was,
1: so it made it out. You didn't like get the idea and have to leave it.
0: No.
1: Oh, but what a beautiful sight. So many of my biggest moments do happen in front of the microwave, so I can very much appreciate this. Yeah. But let's go ahead and hear the song. Will you introduce it?
0: Yeah, this is Kane Brown, my song Woman on Backstage Country.

0: This is Kane Brown, your co-host of Backstage Country this week. We've got more coming up next.
1: How's it going, friends? It's Clodo from the Flatland Cavalry right out of Lubbock, Texas. It's funny, I always tell everyone we're just a band of misfits. Like, I think that's what forms our Flatland sound.
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6: Your WTOL 11 weather forecast. Mostly clear skies, calm and cooler weather will continue this evening and through the overnight hours. Temperatures will go dropping back into the mid-50s. It'll be that clear, crisp, and chilly start to the day Tuesday. Bright, sunny skies will continue through Tuesday afternoon. Highs will head toward 80 degrees with low humidity. Wednesday will be back in the lower 80s with partly sunny skies through the afternoon. For your country now, I'm WTOL 11 Chief Meteorologist Chris Vickers.
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0: It's Backstage Country. I'm Elena. Kane Brown is co-hosting this week. And Kane, we're talking about new music and this new era that you're in. Where are you at creatively right now when it comes to like an album process? Is that the goal, or is it just like, I would just want to put out music because people are consuming music differently right now?
1: Yeah, so we're working on our album. Soon must be done. I just got to do some vocals. The songs are finished.
0: Oh, nice.
1: Yeah, it was supposed to be done in June. It was supposed to come out this year, but it's not.
0: Okay, so we got a little bit to wait.
1: Yeah,
0: like maybe kick off the year
1: early next year. Yeah,
0: okay.
1: But we're going to release some songs in the meantime, probably 3 or 4. But I'm not trying to do like a 30 to 40 song album like every artist is doing. It's just
0: good.
1: I don't know why we're doing that right now. I gotta say it. I don't know why that's a thing. I get fans want new music, but there's still music on there that they're not hearing.
0: Yeah, exactly.
1: So,
0: I feel like a lot can get lost.
1: Yeah, and like, you can put like, I mean, what, that's 3 albums in 1.
0: Mm-hmm.
1: So,
0: and if you have all the content, then why not spread it out? Then
1: yeah,
0: you've got it
1: that's
0: all
1: what I'm
0: taken
1: saying.
0: Here.
1: I could put out 3 albums in a year.
0: Yeah.
1: That'd be, but I don't know.
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6: Your WTOL 11 weather forecast. Mostly clear skies, calm and cooler weather will continue this evening and through the overnight hours. Temperatures will go dropping back into the mid-50s. It'll be that clear, crisp, and chilly start to the day Tuesday. Bright, sunny skies will continue through Tuesday afternoon. Highs will head toward 80 degrees with low humidity. Wednesday will be back in the lower 80s with partly sunny skies through the afternoon. For your country now, I'm WTOL 11 Chief Meteorologist Chris Vickers.
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1: It's Backstage Country. Kane Brown is your host this week. I'm Elena, and we've been able to talk about some of your biggest hits. And the first, like, massive one for you was What Ifs with Lauren Elena, who is actually your buddy. Tell me a little bit about this one.
2: Yeah, my first big hit. Oh, and I got some other exciting news. So I got, you know, my song What Ifs with Lauren. It was funny. I was trying to get a song with her for a while when I first came into the industry, and I got my record deal. I told the writers, I said, hey, I got a friend that's going to come sing on this with me. It's a female. And they're like, oh, okay, cool. And they didn't know who at all. So she walks in for the first time, and it was Lauren. They're like, oh, your best friend's Lauren. And so she jumped on a song. We had huge success with it. It's a diamond single now. Wouldn't wanted it with anybody else. But now, a decade later, she just asked me to do another song with her for her record. So we're going to have a song coming out together as well. Again, second song.
1: Dang, full circle all over again.
2: Yeah, full circle moment. I love the song. I think it's a hit. And it'll be cool to have, you know, another hit with somebody I went to middle school with.
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4: Your WTOL 11 weather forecast. Mostly clear skies, calm and cooler weather will continue this evening and through the overnight hours. Temperatures will go dropping back into the mid-50s. It'll be that clear, crisp, and chilly start to the day Tuesday. Bright, sunny skies will continue through Tuesday afternoon. Highs will head toward 80 degrees with low humidity. Wednesday will be back into the lower 80s with partly

0: sunny skies through the afternoon. For your country now, I'm WTOL 11 Chief Meteorologist Chris Vickers.
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0: It's Elaine on Backstage Country along with this week's co-host Kane Brown. And I mean, so much life is happening, Kane. And I'm like, I'm so proud watching. I mean, I've known you for a decade now, and just it's so cool to see everything that you've accomplished. And even now, I mean, you're one of the stars that has a star bar on Broadway. I mean, Kane Brown's is such a huge accomplishment and something that like lives on every single day that people see. Like, it's such a wild reality. I did want to hear about how that's going. Like, how was the process? Were you super involved in creating it?
1: Yeah, actually I was. Normally I'm not. I actually was for this one. And it didn't feel real until like the day that I actually, when it was open and I saw the sign lit up for the first time.
0: It didn't feel real until then?
1: Yeah.
0: Why not?
1: I don't know. I mean, because we had the bar for 2 years before we actually announced it. So like all these other artists were announcing their bars were opening and I'm sitting there like, I've got one. I just ain't announced it.
0: For 2 years?
1: Yeah. We were bouncing around to see everybody else's, like, what's working, what's not working.
0: Okay, yeah.
1: And
0: putting
1: this and that. Yeah. And then, like, the fixtures that was coming in, we didn't really like, so we would take it back. And it was a long process. It was, like, probably 7 or 8 meetings throughout the year that lasted 2 hours long.
0: Whew.
1: And, yeah. And there was probably more than that behind the scenes. My manager did that I didn't see, but the night that we actually went there and everybody was there and I was getting out of the Sprinter, like right when we pulled around the corner and I just saw it lit up, that's when I was like, holy crap. Like, that's when it felt surreal. And it's Valentine.
0: Yeah.
1: The old Valentine, which is where that was like my spot.
0: It was.
1: We first moved
0: I used
1: down
0: to go
1: here.
0: To the Valentine all the time too.
1: Yeah. So do you remember the big disco ball that was in there? So that's in my house now.
0: Shut up. Yeah. You have the disco ball. Where does it live?
1: It's in my basketball gym. So we have it on a pulley. It goes up and down. So we throw like a lot of Halloween parties.
0: Yeah.
1: Y'all got to come to. I don't know if I've ever invited y'all.
0: Oh, I love.
1: But yeah, so we bring that down for parties. So it's really cool. It's a big, I mean, that thing was huge.
0: You know, honestly, I'd love to see it again. There's a lot of memories under that thing.
1: It had a lot
0: me.
1: Of dust on it, I will say.
0: Oh, I can only imagine.
1: Yeah.
0: Well, yeah, did you get to see a lot of the construction and everything? Like, was that a wild thing because you did go to Valentine?
1: Yeah. Well, whenever they were trying to explain it to me, because Valentine was so unique because it was so like small.
0: Yeah, it's like just went up like.
1: Yeah, and I, like the second floor that like, I don't know if you've been in there now, on my bar now, but.
0: I haven't yet, I can't wait to see it.
1: It's so much more space, which
0: ooh,
1: is really,
0: okay.
1: Yeah, which is really nice.
0: Yeah.
1: So yeah, so seeing that floor plan, I'm not really, you know, unless it's a 3D visual, I can't tell. So a lot of times I was just like, yeah, it sounds good.
0: Yeah.

0: Like, yeah.
1: Yeah.
0: There's other professionals.
1: But now that it came along quick, and they did it like the final touches within like a week. Like when I first went in and we were supposed to have our opening, I was like, there's no way y'all are getting this done.
0: Yeah. How much can happen in those last few days?
1: They really turned it on.
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0: this hour with Elena and Kane Brown.
1: That was the first bus, so we brought him on.
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0: It's Elaine on Backstage Country along with this week's co-host Kane Brown. And man, I love talking about your family. I mean, you seem like the best dad ever. I mean, like I said, being able to watch you guys and the stuff that you share on social media and everything. Is there anything in life that's better than that right now? Like, does that feel like the peak of everything?
1: Yeah, and that's what I said the other day. At the end of the day, it's like if music stops, y'all are going to be the only ones I have.
0: Right.
1: So, yeah, and Kate's, you know, as Kingsley gets bigger and we can barely pick her up, you know, Kate just gets more and more sad. And
0: what grade is Kingsley in right now? Is she a kindergarten?
1: I don't know. They're homeschooled, so I don't even know.
0: Okay, so they're just doing school.
1: Yeah. But yeah, so we just got a new tour bus.
0: Yeah.
1: And Kate's crying as our old bus is leaving.
0: Because so many memories
1: on
0: there,
1: she was
0: right?
1: Like, that was the first bus that we brought them on, da da da. And then our dog passed away. Nobody knows that, but Rambo. Yeah, I mean, it's been over a year now. But that was like, she's still stuck on that. So she's like, Rambo, that was Rambo's bus. And
0: right.
1: Yeah.
0: So everything's making her emotional.
1: We're getting old.
0: We are. Tell me about it. I know. Well, and I'm emotional about basically everything right now, being almost 9 months pregnant.
1: Yeah.
0: So I, even hearing you talk about this is making me want to tear up. Dang.
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11: Your WTOL 11 weather forecast. Mostly clear skies, calm and cooler weather will continue this evening and through the overnight hours. Temperatures will go dropping back into the mid-50s. It'll be that clear, crisp, and chilly start to the day Tuesday. Bright, sunny skies will continue through Tuesday afternoon. Highs will head toward 80 degrees with low humidity. Wednesday will be back in the lower 80s with partly sunny skies through the afternoon. For your country now, I'm WTOL 11 Chief Meteorologist Chris Vickers.
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0: Okay, that was a great first day with Kane Brown here on Backstage Country. I'm Elena. Buddy, you up for another day of this?
1: Wouldn't miss it, Elena. So much fun hanging out with y'all. I'll be back tomorrow for more stories behind my songs, including my latest, Woman, and more.
0: Ooh, we can't wait. Rest up, and we'll see y'all back here tomorrow on Backstage Country.

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1: I sing along. 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
2: Hey there, it's Elena, and welcome to a brand new week of Backstage Country, welcoming a brand new host, of course. He has had 13 number one hits. He's won numerous awards from the ACM, CMTs, the AMAs. He became the first ever artist to lead all five Billboard's main country charts simultaneously. And he's been headlining tours for like close to 10 years. Kane Brown, I'm so happy you're here. Welcome.
3: 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I'm happy to be here with you, Elena. I'm excited to tell some of my stories behind my music, including my latest hit, Woman, and more.
2: Yeah, y'all, it's going to be great. 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
4: 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You should hear her talking to her mama on the phone. Love it when she raps to an Eminem song.

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0: It's Backstage Country. Kane Brown is here this week, and we are having so much fun being able to catch up. I love getting to hear everything that's going on with you, and it's been a hot minute since I've sat with you.
1: Yeah.
0: I mean, he walked in, he was like, oh, I got like a whole baby in there. But let's talk about this new era of music. We played Woman a little bit earlier, and you've said some really powerful statements about this new era. You know, that you are feeling like you're excited about music again. Like, it sounds as though you were maybe experiencing some burnout before this and everything. Where were you before this new era really presented itself to you?
1: So for me, I stay isolated quite a bit. Yeah. So it's hard to get ideas. You know, I don't go out and party a lot. Like, we've built this compound that me and my family stay at and don't have much conversation. So it was a time for me where thinking about music or being creative was kind of not there.
0: That makes sense.
1: And then I had people like, hey, you need new music. Mm-hmm. So then I was kind of forced to put stuff out and forced to create, which is not good. So we just got a house in Florida.
0: Mm-hmm.
1: We've been down there for the last month, and I've been kicking my feet up and just chilling, really. But the community's great because I get to have conversations. The neighbors are used to seeing me now.
0: Yeah.
1: So just get to live normal, and it's kind of brightened me back up. And the music that I have been working on, it's been fun. I feel like all we're trying to focus on now is just writing hits, just songs for the radio.
0: Does that feel pressure-y though? Because like that's,
1: No, because I mean, at the end of the day, I look at myself as a great A&R, right?
0: Okay.
1: So
0: yeah.
1: If I hear a hit, and that's one thing that I'll never lose. But the ones that are like that I write about my life, that I have to try and get other people that aren't living my life to relate to, that's when it gets tricky.
0: Okay. Is that happening a lot?
1: Yeah, because I feel like I've tried to make the wrong people

0: like throughout my whole career of music. I've tried, you know what I mean? And that's not how it should be.
1: Who do you, see that you're trying to make happy now? You?
0: Yeah, well, I'm just trying. Now it's to the point where I just don't care anymore.
1: Yeah.
0: Of opinions. Like, my opinion, I should make myself happy. I should play the songs that I... And I've also been listening to songs, like, because I don't really listen to my music much after it's released.
1: You don't?
0: No. I mean, an artist lives with their songs for a year, 2 years. But then sometimes it'll come on the radio. And then when one comes on the radio that you absolutely love, like Woman, when it comes on the radio, I don't get embarrassed. I'm not like...
1: Oh, good. You're not cringing.
0: Like, no, I'm not like, oh, God, turn it off. I jam to it. So that's kind of like what I want to happen now from now on.
1: So you got
0: to
1: have that feeling.
0: Yeah.
1: Of like you want to jam.
0: Yeah, and if I don't have it, then it's like no point in me putting it out because I'm not going to want to promote it.
1: Yeah.
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11: Your country weather. Here is your WTOL 11 weather forecast. Mostly clear skies, calm and cooler weather will continue this evening and through the overnight hours. Temperatures will go dropping back into the mid-50s. It'll be that clear, crisp, and chilly starts the day Tuesday. Bright, sunny skies will continue through Tuesday afternoon. Highs will head toward 80 degrees with low humidity. Wednesday will be back in the lower 80s with partly sunny skies through the afternoon. For your country now, I'm WTOL 11 Chief Meteorologist Chris Vickers.
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1: I tried out for so many talent shows. 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

0: It's Backstage Country. Kane Brown is co-hosting this week. And Kane, we were talking earlier about Lauren Elena and the second collaboration that you guys just put out recently, Never Been in Love. But, you know, it makes me think about that relationship you brought up, how, you know, that first time around, everybody was like, whoa, they went to middle school together, created this whole conversation.
1: Yeah.
0: Thinking back to that and seeing you guys do all this content, it made me realize I've never asked you, what was it like watching your middle school friend on American Idol when you were in high school at the time?
1: Yeah. It was crazy.
0: Yeah, what was that like? I've never heard this from you.
1: It was awesome. I mean, that was the real motivation.
0: Yeah.
1: And actually, I think I just told this story.

0: story first time before I came over here, but this is the first time. It was just so cool because they had a big parade for in our small town of 9,000 people, and just to see somebody that you know that close, and she was like we were in the same friend group, and she always had a crazy voice, and then she's only gotten better, which is even crazier to think. But I moved schools, so I was rooting for her outside of town. My mom had no idea. And so I'm like, this girl's going to win it. Like, she's going to win it all. And then to see her get second, damn it, Scotty.
1: We're not bitter.
0: No, but just to follow her, you know, just to show us, like, that we could get out of the town, the little town that we're in. And that was just cool to see. And that's really what gave me the motivation of just
1: putting yourself out.
0: Not being scared. And I tried out for so many talent shows. Like, I probably went to like 8 or 9 different ones.
1: Like, in locally or nationally?
0: No, nationally. Like, just traveling. I was, going to New Orleans to try out for The Voice. And
1: I forgot you did that.
0: Yeah, I was on the X Factor in LA. Yes. Like, Lauren was the one that got me to do all that. So.
1: Wow. Yeah. That's the wild thing. It's like you've created so much career longevity and success that it's so easy to forget that. Like Chris Young, you forget he was on Nashville Star. Yeah. You know, like all of these things.
0: I mean, everybody. Morgan was on The Voice.
1: Yeah. Like, and I mean, Mara Morris tried. Like, everybody kind of did these things, mm-hmm. but man, have established themselves so well that it does it feel kind of good that people forget that was
0: part of it? I honestly forgot till I just started talking
1: really?
0: To you.
1: Really? Yeah. So, yeah. I mean, it's just a different world.
0: Yeah.
1: But that is crazy. Like, when did you first hear that she was going to be on it? Was it rumors around town and stuff, or did...
0: Yeah, well, I don't remember when I first heard about it. I just remember whenever that season was coming out, because me and my mom, that was a thing. Like, we watched American Idol regularly. Oh, yeah. So I just remember watching the commercial and seeing her face. And I was like, what?
1: That had to be like an out-of-body experience.
0: Yeah, but she can't tell how far she made it. So we're just having to watch it and see. But me knowing her voice and hearing her in choir class, I'm like, she's got to go far, especially because we watch it. We listen to the skill gaps.
1: Yeah.
0: And Lauren was above everybody there. Except for Scotty.
1: It had to be the same season.
0: But yeah, it was, I don't know. I loved watching it. I wish I could rewatch it.
1: Yeah, well, I guess you can over on Hulu.
0: I guess
1: re-experience all of it. Yeah.
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5: Sort of WTOL11 weather forecast. Mainly clear skies and a very light, calm breeze overnight, which will allow a crisp, chilly feel to develop. Lows fall back into the mid-50s. It'll be a clear, dry, and cooler fall-feeling morning Tuesday. Highs of the afternoon will reach through the upper 70s and into the lower 80s under mostly sunny skies. Partly sunny skies, dry and pleasant on Wednesday. Highs back into the lower 80s. For your country now, I'm WTOL11 Chief Meteorologist Chris Vickers.
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2: Your WTOL 11 weather forecast. Mainly clear skies and a very light, calm breeze overnight, which will allow a crisp, chilly feel to develop. Lows fall back into the mid-50s. It'll be a clear, dry, and cooler fall-feeling morning Tuesday. Highs into the afternoon will reach through the upper 70s and into the lower 80s under mostly sunny skies. Partly sunny skies, dry and pleasant on Wednesday. Highs back into the lower 80s. For your country now, I'm WTOL 11 Chief Meteorologist Chris Vickers.

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3: It's your WTOL11 weather forecast. Mainly clear skies and a very light, calm breeze overnight, which will allow a crisp, chilly feel to develop. Lows fall back into the mid-50s. It'll be a clear, dry, and cooler fall-feeling morning Tuesday. Highs into the afternoon will reach through the upper 70s and into the lower 80s under mostly sunny skies. Partly sunny skies, dry and pleasant on Wednesday. Highs back into the lower 80s. For your country now, I'm WTOL11 Chief Meteorologist Chris Vickers.

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Tuesday on the morning show, our dramatic reading from the Findlay, Ohio Neighbors Helping Neighbors Facebook page will be titled, No. Another Tech Tuesday with CentriCom. Plus, we'll have country music extras. Early Tuesday morning will start at 5 a.m.

Today's your WTOL11 weather forecast. Mainly clear skies and a very light, calm breeze overnight, which will allow a crisp, chilly feel to develop. Lows fall back into the mid-50s. It'll be a clear, dry, and cooler fall-feeling morning Tuesday. Highs into the afternoon will reach through the upper 70s and into the lower 80s under mostly sunny skies. Partly sunny skies, dry and pleasant on Wednesday. Highs back to the lower 80s. For your country now, I'm WTOL11 Chief Meteorologist Chris Vickers.

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3: Your WTOL 11 weather forecast. Mainly clear skies and a very light, calm breeze overnight, which will allow a crisp, chilly feel to develop. Lows fall back into the mid-50s. It'll be a clear, dry, and cooler fall-feeling morning Tuesday. Highs into the afternoon will reach through the upper 70s and into the lower 80s under mostly sunny skies. Partly sunny skies, dry and pleasant on Wednesday. Highs back into the lower 80s. For your country now, I'm WTOL 11 Chief Meteorologist Chris Vickers.
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4: Your WTOL11 weather forecast. Mainly clear skies and a very light, calm breeze overnight, which will allow a crisp, chilly feel to develop. Lows fall back into the mid-50s. It'll be a clear, dry, and cooler fall-feeling morning Tuesday. Highs into the afternoon will reach through the upper 70s and into the lower 80s under mostly sunny skies. Partly sunny skies, dry and pleasant on Wednesday. Highs back into the lower 80s. For your country now, I'm WTOL11 Chief Meteorologist Chris Vickers.

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4: Your WTOL11 weather forecast. Mainly clear skies and a very light, calm breeze overnight, which will allow a crisp, chilly feel to develop. Lows fall back into the mid-50s. It'll be a clear, dry, and cooler fall-feeling morning Tuesday. Highs of the afternoon will reach through the upper 70s and into the lower 80s under mostly sunny skies. Partly sunny skies, dry and pleasant on Wednesday. Highs back to the lower 80s. For Your Country Now, I'm WTOL11 Chief Meteorologist Chris Vickers.

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1: 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It's a country summer. 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
3: It's your WTOL11 weather forecast. Mainly clear skies and a very light, calm breeze overnight, which will allow a crisp, chilly feel to develop. Lows fall back into the mid-50s. It'll be a clear, dry, and cooler fall-feeling morning Tuesday. Highs into the afternoon will reach through the upper 70s and into the lower 80s under mostly sunny skies. Partly sunny skies, dry and pleasant on Wednesday. Highs back into the lower 80s. For your country now, I'm WTOL11 Chief Meteorologist Chris Vickers.

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0: Hey there, I'm Cody Johnson, and this is my song, Horseback. I just want my horseback. This song ain't about a horse. It's about how she took his horse, and the man wants his horse back.
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2: Your WTOL 11 weather forecast. Mainly clear skies and a mere light, calm breeze overnight, which will allow a crisp, chilly feel to develop. Lows fall back into the mid-50s. It'll be a clear, dry, and cooler fall-feeling morning Tuesday. Highs of the afternoon will reach through the upper 70s and into the lower 80s under mostly sunny skies. Partly sunny skies, dry and pleasant on Wednesday. Highs back to the lower 80s. For your country now, I'm WTOL 11 Chief Meteorologist Chris Vickers.

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1: Is your WTL 11 weather forecast. Clear skies and a cooler, crisp start to the morning. Temperatures begin the day right around the mid-50s. It'll be a mostly sunny, dry, and beautiful afternoon, staying very mild with highs right around 80 degrees. Partly sunny skies on Wednesday. We will reach back into the lower 80s. It'll be a mainly dry, partly sunny day with a chance of scattered showers and storms back Wednesday night into early Thursday. For your country now, I'm WTL 11 Chief Meteorologist Chris Vickers.

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0: 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This is Zach John King, and this is my new song, Get to Drinking. 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

Waterproof makeup ain't made for a breakup. On a Saturday night, then I say, how you been? 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
6: Is your WTOL 11 weather forecast. Clear skies and a cooler, crisp start to the morning. Temperatures begin the day right around the mid-50s. It'll be a mostly sunny, dry, and beautiful afternoon, staying very mild with highs right around 80 degrees. Partly sunny skies on Wednesday. We will reach back into the lower 80s. It'll be a mainly dry, partly sunny day with a chance of scattered showers and storms back Wednesday night into early Thursday. For your country now, I'm WTOL 11 Chief Meteorologist Chris Vickers.

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0: week from today, we'll set up the morning show at the Hancock County Fair, Your Country Now, 100.5 WKXA. Good morning, Rex Howard. And Hancock County Fair, people are saying, wow, why is it so late this year? It's just the way Labor Day falls in the on the calendar. So September 1st, a week from today through September 7th at the Hancock County Fairgrounds. So we've got a lot of things. And first of all, we want to thank Legacy Farmers Cooperative. And they'll be helping us out with the morning show. We'll be set up there at the Steer Barn. And then on Thursday, we'll be back out thanks to TJD Industrial Services. So a lot of things to check out. HancockFairgrounds.org. A tradition like no other. Is that what they say? The Hancock County Fair is more than just a fair. It's a tradition. There you go. And Jared Neiman will be there Saturday, September 5th, 7 o'clock show. So, yeah, tell you more as we get out there on a week from today. Coming up, we have our charity golf scramble in September, and we're dangerously close to a sellout again.
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0: 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Rex Howard coming up September. It's September 13th at Hillcrest, and we're going to have a good time. 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So we just have fun, and then we golf. That's kind of second and third on the list on that day. So sign your team up before it's too late. W211 weather, Luke Bryan and morning ag news ahead.
1: This is it. 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
1: Is your WTOL 11 weather forecast. Clear skies and a cooler, crisp start to the morning. Temperatures begin the day right around the mid-50s. It'll be a mostly sunny, dry, and beautiful afternoon, staying very mild with highs right around 80 degrees. Partly sunny skies on Wednesday. We will reach back into the lower 80s. It'll be a mainly dry, partly sunny day with a chance of scattered showers and storms back Wednesday night into early Thursday. For your country now, I'm WTOL 11 Chief Meteorologist Chris Vickers.

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It's our morning mind under your country now, 100.5 WKXA. Rex Howard, good morning. Quest Federal Credit Union helping out on our Facebook page is where you can drop a guess in. Here it is. People consider this a sure sign that summer is coming to an end. What is it? I know those of us around here, Hancock County anyway, it's the Hancock County Fair. And after that, it's football. College, NFL, high school. We are full force into football for sure. But Quest Federal Credit Union, people consider this a sure sign that summer is coming to an end. It's our morning mindbender. Drop a guess this morning. Chase Matthew in your WTO 11 Now weather ahead.

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9: Is your WTOL11 weather forecast. Clear skies and a cooler, crisp start to the morning. Temperatures begin the day right around the mid-50s. It'll be a mostly sunny, dry, and beautiful afternoon, staying very mild with highs right around 80 degrees. Partly sunny skies on Wednesday. We will reach back into the lower 80s. It'll be a mainly dry, partly sunny day with chances of scattered showers and storms back Wednesday night into early Thursday. For your country now, I'm WTOL11 Chief Meteorologist Chris Vickers.

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1: I'm Kate Burdett on the Ohio News Network. In Central Ohio, a 20-year-old man was shot to death in the Short North area of Columbus over the weekend. Bryn Caswell of ONN affiliate WBNS-TV has that story.
2: A deadly shooting in the Short North early Sunday morning. Columbus police have identified the victim as 20-year-old Tygeon Clement. The shooting happened just after 3 a.m. on North High Street. Officers found the victim when they got there. Public safety dispatchers tell us crews took him to the hospital, where he later died. Crime in this area of North High Street. One person was injured in a shooting back in May. Just a block and a half away, 10 people were shot in June of 2024.
1: In Southwest Ohio, a 14-year-old boy is in custody after a bizarre shooting incident in Coleraine Township. ONN's Brianna Albizu explains.
3: A 14-year-old boy is now in custody at the Hamilton County Juvenile Court Youth Center. He's facing second-degree felony charges for felonious assault and charges for tampering with evidence. Officers responded mid-morning on Friday to a 911 call of shots fired and found evidence of a shooting, but no victim. The boy drove the victim to the hospital himself. The victim has serious injuries. The motive and their relationship is still unclear.
1: And as students head back to school, the CDC is sounding the alarm about a rise in COVID-19 cases. For the first time since March, doctors are reporting an increase in coronavirus cases in all 50 states. I'm Kate Burdett on the Ohio News Network.
0: Rex Howard in the morning.
4: A tornado recently hit New York City. It blew so hard that New Yorkers thought it was the Jets. 90-year-old Woody Allen is preparing to step behind the camera again. Okay, it's more of a shuffle. Good morning, Rex Howard, your WTO 11 weather forecast, sunshine 80, just another

a cool start, but a little warmer this afternoon. Coming up in things that are trending this morning, and looks like we have firefighters making progress in the fight with the Hawk Fire near Reno. It's Tyler Hubbard, 5'9", your country now, 100.5, WKXA.

0: So where are singles actually meeting in 2026?
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1: Culture, technology, news, entertainment, lifestyle, music.
0: Firefighters are making progress against the Hawk Fire near Reno, Nevada, which has destroyed or damaged at least 38 homes and forced thousands of people to leave. By yesterday, crews had raised containment from zero to 27% and appeared to have stopped the fire from reaching the Somerset community. Evacuation orders were cut from 42,000 people to about 23,000, although another 40,000 remain under warnings, and at least four civilians and for three first responders have been hurt. Officials say the fire was caused by a person, though they have not said whether it was started on purpose or by accident. Dating app users feel a little burned out from swiping, but new research reveals where people are meeting in real life. Instead, Eventbrite data shows experiences using Meet Cute language have increased 117% in the first half of 2026. And singles are showing up for hobby-based events made for meeting people, including trivia nights, mahjong, and even bird watching. As a mahjong, and even bird watching meetups are up like 131%. So those are places singles are meeting in 2026. Things that are trending. Taylor Swift here soon. Also, country music extras. What do we have? Let me look. Oh, yeah. We have a new Luke Bryan song called Praying by the Rules. I had to find that. Yeah, that's on the way.
4: What's up? It's Parker McCollum. And here's Killing Me.
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3: 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Let's check in with Andrew Spitzer and the wonder from down under, Travis Bazana.
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Community Day in Arlington is coming up Friday, September 4th, and we'll be over at Herdwell Market to have the morning show over there. We'll be talking to Arlington Mayor Mike Palmer, and also we've got a lot of folks coming by, Rosanna, from Open Arms.

Hancock Vets, Nicole Jenkins, and a whole lot more on that day. And then over at Parks Power Equipment in the afternoon at 1 o'clock. 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

0: new Luke Bryan song called Praying by the Rules coming up. Your Country Now, 100.5 WKXA. Rex Howard, good morning. A little chill to the morning, but feeling a little like fall again. Sunshine today, a high of 80. WT11, now weather here soon.
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0: Dolly Parton addressing some of her recent health issues in a new update. She told People that it's not like I haven't been through hard times with my health. But I think because we live in a 24/7 world with social media, everything gets magnified in ways it wasn't years ago. Dolly went on to say, even though I'm still healing, I'm still working. She previously opened up about a year ago about her health, revealing she had a kidney stone that gave her an infection. Luke Bryan teasing a new song called Praying by the Rules. He posted a clip online. We've got a little bit this morning.
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0: 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You can check out the Quest Federal Credit Union Morning Mindbender, drop a guess. A lot of folks have done that already this morning. A lot of folks consider this a sure sign that summer is coming to an end. What is it? We'll discuss it a little after 6:35.
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9: Here is your WTOL 11 weather forecast. Clear skies and a cooler, crisp start to the morning. Temperatures begin the day right around the mid-50s. It'll be a mostly sunny, dry, and beautiful afternoon, staying very mild with highs right around 80 degrees. Partly sunny skies on Wednesday. We will reach back into the lower 80s. It'll be a mainly dry, partly sunny day with a chance of scattered showers and storms back Wednesday night into early Thursday. For your country now, I'm WTOL 11 Chief Meteorologist Chris Vickers.

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How about the King George Strait this morning? We can do that. A little throwback. 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Good morning.

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0: Morning, my better time. 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Good morning, Quest Federal Credit Union. And we have our wonderful Morning of My Mender here on our WKXA Facebook page. People consider this a sure sign that summer is coming to an end. I always say when the Hancock County Fair rolls around, and it is later this year because that's how the calendar rolls this year, so may not feel like it's coming to an end as early as normal, but yeah. Let's go over to Facebook. And we've had a lot of people say, like Wendy, the cicadas, the noisy bugs, says Janelle. Those noisy bugs come out. LOL. Josh, yep, cicadas, first sign. Now, Carla believes locusts, right? So I've been corrected. I called them locusts for many years, but Michelle Rumschlag from the Hancock Park District always sets me straight. And she'll be in later today, so maybe I'll bring it up, see what she says. Matt says, stores put up Halloween displays. Yeah, they're out there. Sam says, all the school buses and school supplies that are out there. Jackie says, longer sun-filled days get shorter. Angela says, Labor Day. Randy says, those pumpkin spice flavors. Oh, yeah. Betty says, foggy mornings. Tom Fed Michael, grandkids back in school. And Tammy says, cooler weather. Adam says, football. And Amanda says, Allen County Fair. Yeah, which is this week. So there you go. Quest Federal Credit Union Morning Mindbender will have the answer about a little after 8:35. People consider this a sure sign that summer is coming to an end. What is it? Coming up here soon, it's our dramatic reading from the Findlay, Ohio Neighbors Helping Neighbors Facebook page. And this one is titled, No.
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0: 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Good morning, Rex Hour. WTO11, the weather forecast. More sunshine today, a little warmer, high around 80. Get you all the details on that. Time for our dramatic reading this morning. It's titled No. And this one, of course, if you're not familiar with our dramatic reading, it's from the Findlay, Ohio Neighbors Helping Neighbors page, which is a place where community comes together and share a lot of things over there. Ask questions, share advice, photos. Sometimes it's just too good not to share. So as always, we take these real posts from real people, give them a dramatic treatment they deserve. This one titled No. This one talking about somebody had a post about too many coffee shops in Findlay, gas stations, such. And so it went on from there. So too many coffee shops, basically what this post is saying. And it's titled No this morning, our dramatic reading. And WKXA voice guy Scott Fisher, take it away.
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2: Your country weather. Here is your WTOL 11 forecast. Another crisp, cool start to a Tuesday morning in the month of August. Look for highs this afternoon to push close to 80 degrees under mostly sunny skies. Turn back to more typical August feeling Wednesday, highs in the lower 80s. We are watching the chance for a couple of pop-up showers or thunderstorms by later in the evening. For your country now, I'm WTOL 11 meteorologist Brian.

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2: Ohio News Now. The Findlay City School Board of Education will hold a special meeting this evening. Board members will meet at 6:30 at the Washington Administration Building on Broad Avenue. The board is scheduled to go into executive session. School officials say no action will be taken during tonight's special meeting. The University of Findlay has dedicated a campus building in honor of alumni Jim Stewart and his wife Barbara. The Stewarts donated $5 million to the Findlay Fund, one of the largest unrestricted gifts in university history. The former Weinbrenner building is now named in their honor. Stewart graduated from Findlay College in 1968. We have more on this story available at our website. Governor Mike DeWine says 13 new economic development projects are expected to create more than 3,500 jobs across Ohio and generate more than $1.1 billion in investment. None are located in Hancock County. Nearby Luxorian Plastics plans to create 60 jobs at a new manufacturing facility in Lipsick in Putnam County. The owner of the San Francisco 49ers has been arrested in a prostitution sting in Ohio. Jed York arrested at a trailer park. York was taken into custody, according to court records, Sunday morning in East Palestine. Authorities say he responded to an ad placed by an undercover agent on a prostitution website arranging sexual activity for $140. York agreed to meet up at that trailer park and was arrested there with the phone he allegedly used to respond to the ad. I'm Patrick Johnson reporting.
1: Rex Howard in the morning.
0: A tornado recently hit New York City. It blew so hard that New Yorkers thought it was the Jets. 90-year-old Woody Allen is preparing to step behind the camera again. Okay, it's more of a shuffle.

Morning, Rex Howard, your WTO11 weather forecast, a little bit of a fall feel once again this morning. Otherwise, sunshine today, high of 80. Coming up, things that are trending. We have Avengers Doomsday getting the Lego treatment via a movie trailer. We'll have that after Kenny. She's got it all. Your country now, 100.5 WPXA.

0: have an Alaska election, which is, well, full of Sullivan.
1: Great. 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
1: We are trending. 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
0: Avengers Doomsday is getting the Lego treatment via a movie trailer. Marvel and Disney teamed with Lego for a brick-by-brick recreation of the Doomsday trailer. It begins with the opening scene of Professor X talking about the events to come with Dr. Doom, then goes scene by scene in an intense recreation. Fans now expect some sets based on the film to drop with the film when the film does. Avengers Doomsday opens in theaters December 18th. And check out the Lego trailer. It's out there. Let's go to Alaska, shall we? Alaskans have a confusing choice in a U.S. Senate race. Dan Sullivan pitted against Dan Sullivan. That's right. The Battle of Sullivans on the Republican side. The incumbent is Senator Dan S. Sullivan. But Dan J. Sullivan also wants to run as a Republican. The GOP is trying to push Dan J. out, but Alaska's top court ruled last month that he can stay in the race. Senator Sullivan is now getting an endorsement over the other Dan by a former Republican mayor of Anchorage, Dan A. Sullivan. He says, as the OG Dan Sullivan, I urge Alaskans to vote for Senator Dan S. Sullivan. He's been great for Alaska. Sounds like a

0: comedy sketch, really. Things that are trending today. Bailey Zimmerman here soon. And if you say these things, you are considered old. We'll have some of those things coming.
1: Hey, I'm Cole Swindell. Here's my song, Girl Dad.
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0: 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Good morning, Rex Hour, WTO 11. Now, weather forecast. Little bit of another fall feel kind of morning. Sunshine, a little warmer, 80 today. WTO 11 weather forecast is on the way. So things you may say you're kind of old. Do we have any kind of music or anything to lead us into the segments? Anything? Okay, that old car horn. Okay. There you go. So a post on TikTok is going viral because it asks the question, what is a word or phrase that instantly reveals someone's age bracket? So if you say any of these, you're old. And here are some of the best responses. Number one, if you say videotaping instead of recording, right? Videotaping is, no, that doesn't exist anymore, right? Videotape, it may somewhere. Saying pound sign instead of hashtag. I've probably done that. If you say half past or quarter till when telling time. If you say shrink instead of therapist, you're old. If you say earbuds or ear pods instead of AirPods and earbuds, well, yeah. Pocketbook instead of purse. Stewardess instead of flight attendant. Slacks instead of pants. Beauty parlor instead of salon. And supper instead of dinner. So are you old? Maybe a little? Right. So there you go. Things that you say and you're kind of old now. Do we have anything else that may make us feel old or something like that? Oh, okay. That is old. Seinfeld. That was like a long time ago. There you go. Coming up, it's our Morning Mind Bender. You can find it on our WKXA Facebook page. People consider this a sure sign that summer is coming to an end. It's with Quest Federal Credit Union. 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We'll discuss a little after 7:35.
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2: And now, the seventh inning stretch report. Let's check in with Andrew Spitzer and the wonder from down under, Travis Bazana.
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3: Your WTOL 11 forecast. Another crisp, cool start to a Tuesday morning in the month of August. Look for highs this afternoon to push close to 80 degrees under mostly sunny skies. Turn back to more typical August feeling Wednesday. Highs in the lower 80s. You're watching the chance for a couple of pop-up showers or thunderstorms by later in the evening. For Your Country Now, I'm WTOL 11 meteorologist Brian Weekman.

More than 3,500 jobs coming to Ohio. Patrick Johnson will have that story. It's after Darius Rucker. If I told you, your country now, 100.5 WKXN. Good morning.

0: Raiders manager Stephen Vogt in the post game on Messick's performance.
1: Unbelievable. You know, he gets in that jam, second and third, nobody out, leaves with one run. He makes pitches when he has to. His changeup was really good tonight. His fastball is good. He landed some good sliders, curve. I mean, he had everything. And he's just giving us a chance to win. He's uber competitive, knows how to pitch. This is really fun.
0: Cleveland has won 5 games in a row and 6 of their last 7. The Guards and Halos go again tonight in LA at 9:38. Meanwhile, in San Francisco, a tough night on the mound for Chase Burns, who gave up 5 runs in just 3 2/3 innings. And the offense didn't help much either, as the Giants blanked the Reds 5-0 in the opener of that 3-game series last night. Those two teams will go again tonight in San Francisco at 9:45. And on Monday, Browns head coach Todd Monken announced that Deshaun Watson would be the team's starting quarterback, as Watson beat out Shador Sanders in the quarterback competition. Cleveland plays their final preseason game on Thursday night this week when they host the New England Patriots. And then they'll open up the regular season on the road facing the Jaguars in Jacksonville for a 1 o'clock kickoff on Sunday, September 13th. And the Bengals will begin their 2026 campaign on that same date at the same time with a home contest against the Tampa Bay Buccaneers. For Owen in Sports, somebody Wells.
2: Good morning, Rex Howard. Bit of fall here this morning. It's feeling like that. WT11 weather, sunshine, high of 80 today. Quest Federal Credit Union Morning Mindbender on our Facebook page. Check it out. Drop a guess. People consider this a sure sign that summer is coming to an end. What is it? We'll have some of your guesses after Ella Langley, Morgan Wallen, Your Country Now, 100.5 WKXA.

0: Morning Mindbender, your country now, 100.5 WKXA. It's Rock Howard. Quest Federal Credit Union helping us on our Facebook page. And here it is, our Morning Mindbender. People consider this a sure sign that summer is coming to an end. What do you think? I say, for us here in Findlay, Hancock County Fair. Well, that's done. It's put a stick a fork in it. That's right. Summer's over. Over on Facebook, Mary says, crickets and cicadas. Mia says Labor Day. Jen closing the pool. All right. Top Fan Dave says school. Top Fan Jackie, everything pumpkin. School starts there. And here's a good one. Tammy says Halloween and Christmas decorations in the stores. I know. What else we got? Neil says, Top Fan Neil, school starts. Cicadas, pumpkin spice flavored, everything starting to come out. And I think it's official at Starbucks today, right? Pumpkin spice season is underway today, I believe. So there you go. Let us know. We'll have the answer about an hour from now. Quest Federal Credit Union Morning Mindbender. People consider this a sure sign that summer is coming to an end. On the way, Chase Matthew. Also, we have some good stuff for you this morning. We have a father and son surprise woman with a new farm stand after hers was stolen.
1: Hey, it's Luke Combs, and this is my new song. Rethink something. The kind of woman makes a marriage. My idea when we wrote it was actually a guy who basically wants to get out of this relationship and can't seem to.
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Good morning.

0: 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Weather forecast, sunshine today, up around 80.
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0: Family in Rhode Island were excited about their new farm stand they built so they could sell homemade sourdough bread. But unfortunately, the stand was stolen on the first day. That's when a construction crew came to the rescue to build a new stand for free. Here are Ian and his wife Katrina, and then John and Casey Adams of Adams Construction talking about this.
2: She'd been on me for a while to make this. 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I was like, oh, that's kind of weird. I had a little shock and I was like, there's no way somebody would have taken this.
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3: 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It brought tears to my eyes.
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your WTOL 11 forecast. Another crisp, cool start to a Tuesday morning in the month of August. Look for highs this afternoon to push close to 80 degrees under mostly sunny skies. Turn back to more typical August feeling Wednesday, highs in the lower 80s. We're watching the chance for a couple of pop-up showers or thunderstorms by later in the evening. For your country now, I'm WTOL 11 meteorologist Ryan Meekman.

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1: Ohio News Now. The Findlay City School Board of Education will hold a special meeting this evening. Board members will meet at 6:30 at the Washington Administration Building on Broad Avenue. The board is scheduled to go into executive session. School officials say no action will be taken during tonight's special meeting. The University of Findlay has dedicated a campus building in honor of alumni Jim Stewart and his wife Barbara. The Stewarts donated $5 million to the Findlay Fund, one of the largest unrestricted gifts in university history. The former Weinbrenner building is now named in their honor. Stewart graduated from Findlay College in 1968. We have more on this story available at our website. Governor Mike DeWine says 13 new economic development projects are expected to create more than 3,500 jobs across Ohio and generate more than $1.1 billion in investment. None are located in Hancock County. Nearby Luxorian Plastics plans to create 60 jobs at a new manufacturing facility in Lipsick in Putnam County. The owner of the San Francisco 49ers has been arrested in a prostitution sting in Ohio. Jed York arrested at a trailer park. York was taken into custody, according to court records, Sunday morning in East Palestine. Authorities say he responded to an ad placed by an undercover agent on a prostitution website arranging sexual activity for $140. York agreed to meet up at that trailer park and was arrested there with the phone he allegedly used to respond to the ad. I'm Patrick Johnson reporting.
0: Rex Howard in the morning.
2: A tornado recently hit New York City. It blew so hard that New Yorkers thought it was the Jets. 90-year-old Woody Allen is preparing to step behind the camera again. Okay, it's more of a shuffle. Good morning, Rex Howard. Your WTO11 weather forecast. Another kind of fall-feeling morning. Sunshine today, high of 80. Coming up, one of our favorite segments here on the morning show, dramatic reading from the Findlay, Ohio Neighbors Helping Neighbors Facebook page. This one titled, No, after Thomas Brett. It goes like this. Your country now, 100.5 WKXA.

0: dramatic reading titled No. Your Country Now, 100.5 WKXA, Rex Howard. Good morning. One of our favorite segments on the morning show, a dramatic reading from the Facebook page, Findlay, Ohio, Neighbors Helping Neighbors. If you're not familiar, that's a place where community comes together, ask questions, share advice, sometimes post things too good not to share. As always, real posts from real people, and we give them the dramatic treatment they truly deserve. This particular dramatic reading, titled No, deals with someone posting that we have too many coffee shops and oil change places and things like that in Findlay, and it just went on to name other places in Findlay, on and on. But this particular dramatic reading titled No. So keep that in mind as you listen. WKXA voice guy Scott Fisher, all yours.
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0: Excuse you, yeah. Michelle. There you go.
1: I don't know. Allergies, perfect timing. Something. Wow. Yeah, there's something going on.
0: It's your country now. 100.5 WKXA Rex Howard. WTO 11, no other. Little fall feel today. This morning, sunshine 80. WTO 11, no weather is on the way. Hancock Park District, time to find out what's going on in September. Michelle Rumschlag is in, and you live in Liberty Benson School District.
1: Yes.
0: And you have a tradition with your kids, making pancakes.
1: Huh? Yes, that first morning to make pancakes. Well, I also do it like when there's testing and some other things.
0: Get
1: a little bit of an edge for breakfast. So, yep,
0: very good.
1: So, happy first day of school for all of my Eagle friends out there. And sent two of them. I'm down to two in school. So.
0: Oh, boy. Oh, boy.
1: Hopefully it's a good day for him.
0: We have our morning mindbender question. The first sign of fall, or the end of summer, I guess. And a lot of people have said cicadas, and then some folks have said locusts. And I said, well,
1: they're not locusts.
0: I said, Michelle's going to come in and correct us.
1: Right. No, they're not. Well, and I think the idea that people get was obviously cicadas are in a different grouping of insects. And so we know they live underground as larvae. Some are underground for a year. Most of them that live here are underground for a year in that larva stage. There are those that are now larvae for 17 years, which is insane.
0: Yeah.
1: Hanging out, underground for that long. So when they come up,

0: all of a sudden just like this, they're swarming everywhere. So I think people maybe, right, there's locust swarm in the Bible. Locusts. If that's the, right, the thought that's probably, of just what, right, you know.
1: Cicadas.
0: That's we don't even have, there used to be a locust, I think, out west. I think it's now extinct, but there's no locust in the United States that I'm aware of. So not locusts. I mean, we're still hearing them. I was hearing them, you know, they're last night.
1: Live
0: so
1: as ever.
0: The end of summer. I mean, to me, beginning of football signals start of fall, kind
1: or
0: of end of summer.
1: Fall migration.
0: Yes.
1: I'm leading you into
0: some
1: that.
0: Of that does happen. Right. Actually, here in August, it depends on the birds. There are some ducks that will start to migrate, I don't want to say early. That's just kind of what they do. But we are.
1: So we're out of here. We're getting out of here.
0: Right. So some things are starting to head south. So, yeah, we've got a fall migration bird hike coming up on Saturday, September 19th. This is taking place out at Riverbend Recreation Area, meeting there in the parking lot by Shelter 3, starting at 9 a.m. And again, looking for those birds. We're in a great flyaway area. You know, they're coming across Lake Erie and then just kind of fly through Hancock County as they're going south. And south could be Tennessee, Texas, down in South America. It just depends on the bird species. So we're going to be looking for those fall warblers, vireos, thrushes, some hawks.
1: All you have
0: to
1: do is look up. I have seen hawks and these brown hawks, and they're circling, and hundreds of them, it seems, going south.
0: Well, it could be, right, and hawks will do that. They will kind of kettle up, and they'll be, some of them will do that. They'll kind of gather up and will fly and migrate. There's a few of them that do. The ones that we've got around here, like your red-tailed hawks and Coopers, yeah, so those stay. So some of them do migrate through. Like broadwing hawk is one that does migrate through, but we just see them every once in a while here. But the ones that we have are residents. They're year-round residents, so they're eating mice or birds, and we'll hang out. So, but if you want to check that out, again, bring binoculars if you have them, but we do have some if you don't. So 9 a.m. at Riverbend, Saturday, September 19th, for a fall migration bird hike.
1: But the week before, we should mention your native plant sale happening.
0: Yes. So this 12th. Is, I forget what annual the one this is. We've done this for a handful of years now, and excited to continue it. So on Saturday, September 12th, from 9 until noon, taking place at Oakwoods Nature Preserve, there at the Discovery Center on the porch. We're going to have our native plant sale again, and we're partnering with Native Pathways Nursery. And so, you know, they're going to be selling native flowers and native trees. And so if you're not sure what type of plants to buy, you can come ask them that. They'll have that information. You know, it kind of depends on what kind of habitat you have, you know, on your property. I know there's a full list. I don't know if we have that link on our Facebook page, I think, was a listing of some of the plants that were going to be available. But it's a great way to get those native plants because you can't always find them in the big box stores. And obviously, if you plant native, it's used to this habitat, this environment, this weather. And so, and there's many beautiful plants. It's not like you have to get something that's ornamental to be beautiful. So you get something that looks good and that is also beneficial to wildlife. We're also going to have some native landscaping, a native plant, and just information inside of the Discovery Center at the same time. So again, and it's kind of first come, first serve. So once plants are gone, they're gone. Again, Saturday, September 12th, starting at 9 a.m. at Oakwoods Nature Preserve.
1: Michelle Rumschlag in Hancock Park District. And one thing that's coming up is the Fall Equinox Open House on the 22nd.
0: Yeah, so that kind of, that's the official first day of fall, is at Fall Equinox. And so that signals, right, that's the day where you've kind of get your 12 hours daylight, 12 hours darkness. And well, we've been losing daylight since the first day of summer, which is so weird. We hit summertime and then we start losing it. But right, this takes place in the evening from 6 until 8. So it's one of those just all ages free. There's no registration. Just pop on in. But learning about different information about the fall, what leaves, you know, what trees turn what color, learning about what your favorite animals do. Are they getting ready to migrate, hibernate? Of course, there's some crafts. So again, for all ages 6 to 8, can drop in at any time at the Discovery Center on Tuesday, September 22nd.
1: 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You'll also be at the Hancock County Fair next week. So, right?
0: Yes. Well, so, we'll have, we usually have some information in the conservation
1: area.
0: Booth. Yes. Booth. Yes.
1: Okay.
0: We'll have out there. Yes. I personally will be out there, but yes.
1: Gotcha.
0: You have some information in the tent there.
1: HancockParks.com. Michelle.
0: Yes.
1: Thanks for coming in.
0: Thanks for having me.
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5: Is your WTOL 11 forecast. Another crisp, cool start to a Tuesday morning in the month of August. Look for highs this afternoon to push close to 80 degrees under mostly sunny skies. Turn back to more typical August feeling Wednesday, highs in the lower 80s. You're watching the chance for a couple of pop-up showers or thunderstorms by later in the evening. For Your Country Now, I'm WTOL 11 meteorologist Ryan Beekman.

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1: Ohio News Now. More than 3,500 new jobs could be coming to Ohio through 13 economic development projects approved for state tax incentives. Governor Mike DeWine says the projects represent more than $1.1 billion in investment. There are no Hancock County projects on the list. Northwest Ohio projects include new or expanded manufacturing operations in Lipsick and Hicksville. The Findlay City School Board of Education has called a special meeting for today. The meeting begins at 6:30 this evening at the Washington Administration Building on Broad Avenue. The purpose of the meeting is for the board to enter an executive session. No action is expected to be taken. A $5 million gift is being recognized at the University of Findlay. The university has renamed the former Weinbrenner Building in honor of Jim and Barbara Stewart. The university's president says their donation will support the university's mission and future. Jim Stewart is a 1968 Findlay graduate who later became a successful businessman. There's more on this story available on our website. The Trump administration looking to lower beef prices by bringing more foreign beef into the U.S. without high tariffs. The plan calls for importing up to 300,000 metric tons of ground beef with a goal of selling it for about 25% less. The Ohio Cattlemen's Association opposes the move.
2: We're at the point where we need to start rebuilding that herd. And in order to rebuild the herd, the producers have to have confidence.
1: I'm Patrick Johnson reporting.
3: ONN Sports, I'm Buddy Wells. Starting with the NFL, after an offseason-long quarterback competition, Cleveland Browns head coach Tom Monken named Deshaun Watson as the team's starting quarterback when the regular season gets underway in 19 days from today. Here is the head coach chatting with reporters yesterday on what led him to the decision to go with Watson over Shador Sanders.
4: Took in the full body of work over the course of offseason to training camp, and ultimately felt like to start the season on the road, Deshaun gave us the best chance to move the ball and score points. I mean, that's really what it's about.
3: The Browns will begin the year facing the Jaguars in Jacksonville on Sunday, September 13th for a 1 o'clock kickoff. Meanwhile, the Bengals will begin their regular season on the same day and at the same time with a home matchup against the Tampa Bay Buccaneers. West Coast baseball from last night, Parker Messick allowed just one run in six innings on the bump. Austin Hedges hit a two-run shot in the sixth, and the Guardians beat the Angels 4-2 in the opener of the three-game set. Cleveland has won five in a row as they have moved back into sole possession of the final wildcard spot in the American League playoff race. The Guards and Halos go again tonight in LA at 9:38. As for the Reds, a tough night on the bump for Chase Burns, and the offense couldn't get anything going either as they fell to the Giants 5-0 in San Francisco. Those two sides will play the second of the three-game set tonight in the Bay at 9:45. And we're now just 11 days away from Saturday in week one of the college football season. On next Saturday, September 5th, top-ranked Ohio State plays host to Ball State for a 12:30 kickoff at the shoe. I'm Buddy Wells on the Ohio News Network.
5: Good morning, Rex Howard, WTO 11. No weather, sunshine, 80 today. Quest Federal Credit Union Morning Mind Bender, and it's on our Facebook page. You can drop a guess in the comments. People consider this a sure sign that summer is coming to an end. We'll have the answer and some guesses here after Kenny Chesney. Carry on, Your Country Now.

0: Country Now, 100.5 WKXA, Rex Howard and our WTO11, the weather, sunshine, but we've had this cool morning the last two mornings, so it reminds you of fall. So our Quest Federal Credit Union Morning Mind Bender, people consider this a sure sign that summer is coming to an end. I say the Hancock County Fair for us here, Findlay, Hancock County. Amy said that just a little bit ago. Hancock County Fair, right? Other folks have said, like Bob, cool mornings. We have the cicadas. A lot of folks have mentioned the cicadas here. Joshua, Labor Day weekend. Jen says closing the pool. Very sad. Very sad. What else we got? Chop Van Jackie. Everything pumpkin. School starts. I think it was Randy said pumpkin spice everything, right? Which pumpkin spice started in Starbucks today, at Starbucks. So if you love it, there you go. I don't know if I've ever really had it, but let's go to the answer. Oh, yeah. Who else? Somebody said, Matt said stores put up Halloween displays, but when you see Halloween and Christmas mix, somebody said that. Over on Facebook this morning. All good guesses this morning. Quest Federal Credit Union Morning Mindbender. People consider school starting. Yes, a sure sign that summer is coming to an end. Yeah, the kids going back to school. Liberty Benton went back here this today. Findlay City's been in for like 3 weeks, it seems. So the summer really came to a crashing halt for some kids, right? Quest Federal Credit Union Morning Mindbender, back to school. Yep, that was our answer. Vincent Mason is on the way. Also, what do we have? Oh, yeah, celebrity birthdays, anniversaries. 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We take all our qualifiers, put them in a drawing. For that, you can let us know. In celebrity birthdays, we have an actress model turning 39 today.
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1: This is I Knew It, I Knew You. 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

BVC football coming up Friday night. We're already into our third game of the season here, and we will have the 6:13 battle, Macomb-Lipsick. 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

0: 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American actress and model Blake Lively, 39 today. She's been in, of course, television show Gossip Girl, The Age of Adeline, and we have a clip here of the movie Simple Favor, Blake Lively, 39.
1: You know, I thought maybe this is my opportunity to do it on my own. She was always getting me into trouble, so I bought a one-way ticket to New York and never looked back.
2: Did you miss her?
1: Of course I missed her. I wasn't whole without her. But I couldn't go on like that. I had to survive.
2: And it worked.
1: Yeah, my life in New York fell into place. I got a job, worked my way up. I met the perfect man. Oh, you know that part, though.
0: Blake Lively, 39 today. Jody Messina is 56. Billy Ray Cyrus is 65. Tim Burton is 68. And the iconic fire-breathing bassist, lead singer of Kiss, Gene Simmons, is 77 today. Let's go over to local celebrities. Emmett Barkus is 8 from Fosteria. Happy birthday from your family. It's a happy belated 13th birthday to Kinsey Harmon, and that's for Mom, Dad, and Raymond. Kathy Elkert, 70 over Port Clinton Way. Brooklyn Davidson is 10 from Finley. And J.D. Owen is celebrating today. Let's pick a qualifier. It's for the $25 Dietsch Brothers Fine Chocolate and Ice Cream gift card. We'll give that away on Friday. And today, congratulations to our qualifier, Brooklyn Davis. Happy birthday from Dietsch Brothers and WKXA. Your country now.

0: And now, the seventh inning stretch report. Let's check in with Andrew Spitzer and the wonder from down under, Travis Bazana.
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1: Your country weather. Here is your WTOL 11 forecast. Another crisp, cool start to a Tuesday morning in the month of August. Look for highs this afternoon to push close to 80 degrees under mostly sunny skies. Turn back to more typical August feeling Wednesday, highs in the lower 80s. They're watching the chance for a couple of pop-up showers or thunderstorms by later in the evening. For Your Country Now, I'm WTOL 11 meteorologist Ryan Meekman.

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September 4th. It's our sixth Community Day of the season. We head to Arlington. We'll be at Herdwell Market. We'll also thank Tabler Insurance and Parks Power Equipment. We'll head over there in the afternoon. 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

0: I think we're down to four foursomes. 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Your Country Now, 100.5 WKXA. Good morning. Rex Howard, WT11. No weather forecast. Sunshine, 80. 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We've got Tim Durbin serving up some lunch. 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
6: Your country weather. Here is your WTOL 11 forecast. Another crisp, cool start to a Tuesday morning in the month of August. Look for highs this afternoon to push close to 80 degrees under mostly sunny skies. Turn back to more typical August feeling Wednesday, highs in the lower 80s. They're watching the chance for a couple of pop-up showers or thunderstorms by later in the evening. For Your Country Now, I'm WTOL 11 meteorologist Ryan Meekman.

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0: week from today, we'll be at the Hancock County Fair, Your Country Now, 100.5 WKXA. Roxy Howard, yeah, a week from today, September 1st, and we'll have the morning show set up, and Legacy Farmers Cooperative helping out. Of course, a lot of things. Jared Neiman in concert on Saturday night. 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Thursday, we'll be back. Thanks to Tim Durbin over TJD Industrial Services. It's been a tradition now to talk to Tim Durbin at the fair. So that's because he's always there, it seems. That's why. So they've got Battle of Barrels, Harness Racing, Demo Derby, and that is now on Friday night. So, yeah, check out all the things happening. HancockFairgrounds.org. And we'll be there a week from today. Tucker Wetmore here soon, and Dolly addressing her health issues in Country Music Extras.
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0: 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That's Luke Bryan. We'll talk about that in Country Music Extras. It's Your Country Now, 100.5 WKXA. Rex Howard, good morning. 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
0: Barton addressing some of her recent health issues in a new update. She told People that it's not like I haven't been through hard times with my health, but because we live in a 24/7 world with social media, everything gets magnified in ways it wasn't years ago. She went on to say that she's still healing and working. It's all a part of it. Of course, about a year ago, she revealed she had a kidney stone that gave her an infection. Luke Bryan teasing a new song, and he posted a clip online. This is from his song, Praying by the Rules. We've got a little bit there.
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no Southern Baptist. Luke Bryan's new song, Praying by the Rules. Boots, I hope it's cool that I ain't praying by the rules. 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Enjoy this beautiful Tuesday. We'll be back in the middle of the week. Wednesday, yes, about 5 a.m. Big Dave in next with Thomas Rhett.

0: Big Dave in next with Thomas Rhett.
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13: Here is your WTOL 11 forecast. Another crisp, cool start to a Tuesday morning in the month of August. Look for highs this afternoon to push close to 80 degrees under mostly sunny skies. Turn back to more typical August feeling Wednesday, highs in the lower 80s. We are watching the chance for a couple of pop-up showers or thunderstorms by later in the evening. For your country now, I'm WTOL 11 meteorologist Ryan Meekman.

I go back. There's Kenny Chesney on Your Country Now, 100.5 WKXA. It's Big Dave, just after 10 o'clock. Happy Tuesday. Here's Stella Lefty in Boston. On a train.

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Here is your WTOL 11 forecast. Another crisp, cool start to a Tuesday morning in the month of August. Look for highs this afternoon to push close to 80 degrees under mostly sunny skies. Turn back to more typical August feeling Wednesday, highs in the lower 80s. They're watching the chance for a couple of pop-up showers or thunderstorms by later in the evening. For your country now, I'm WTOL 11 meteorologist Ryan Weekman.

That's How Far Does a Goodbye Go from Jason Aldean on Your Country Now, 100.5 WKXA. It's Big Dave, BVC football coming back for week 2. We'll get you our game of the week right after Zach Top, here south of Sanity.

0: South of Sanity from Zach Top on your country now, 100.5 WKXA. It's Big Dave. High school football season in full swing, week two this week, and a couple of teams in the BVC that are usually near the top of the league include the Macomb Panthers and the Leipzig Vikings, and they battle it out early this year, week two, and really the first week of BVC on BVC football. 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

0: 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It's Big Dave, almost time for the Hancock County Fair. 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

Damn straight from Scotty McCreery on Your Country Now, 100.5 WKXA with Ella Langley and Morgan Wallen. 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

0: Hands Up from Jelly Roll on Your Country Now, 100.5 WKXA with Cody Johnson. We'll do one from Morgan Wallen in a couple of minutes, and Jordan Davis is next.
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is your WTOL 11 forecast. Another crisp, cool start to a Tuesday morning in the month of August. Look for highs this afternoon to push close to 80 degrees under mostly sunny skies. Turn back to more typical August feeling Wednesday, highs in the lower 80s. They're watching the chance for a couple of pop-up showers or thunderstorms by later in the evening. For your country now, I'm WTOL 11 meteorologist Ryan Meekman.

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0: Ben Bynow from Morgan Wallen on Your Country Now, 100.5 WKXA with Lee Bryce. We'll do one from Luke Combs, and Carrie Underwood is on the way, too.
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0: Your Country Now, 100.5 WKXA with Tyler Hubbard. That's Dancing in the Country. It's Big Dave. Appreciate you having us on today. Coming up, we're talking our 14th annual WKXA Charity Golf Scramble and how you can get involved with it. Only a couple of chances to do that still. 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Right now, time for a check on news headlines with Patrick Johnson from the WKXA Newsroom.
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2: Ohio News Now. The University of Findlay has dedicated a campus building in honor of Jim and Barbara Stewart. The couple donated $5 million to the Findlay Fund, one of the largest unrestricted gifts in school history. The former Weinbrenner building now bears their name. Jim Stewart, a 68 graduate of Findlay College. We have more details on this story on our website. The Trump administration's plan to lower beef prices by increasing imports is getting pushback from Ohio cattle producers. The president wants to bring in up to 300,000 metric tons of ground beef without high tariffs, the goal of lowering prices by about 25%. We're hearing from the president of the Ohio Cattlemen's Association, and she says producers are united in their opposition, calling the decision disappointing and has concerns that the industry is being used as a political pawn.
3: Uncoincidentally, that it happens to be, you know, the doorstep of interim elections. And it's really just left a bad taste in beef producers' mouth because we feel like we're being used as a pawn in the election cycle.
2: The group's president, Lindsay Hall, who says the better long-term solution is rebuilding the U.S. cattle herd. A man is dead following a police pursuit in Toledo. It happened earlier this morning. Police there say the chase ended in a crash near Central in Detroit. The crash happened around 6:30 in the morning. Police have not released very many details. I'm Patrick Johnson reporting.
4: 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I'm Ty Higgins, day two.

0: 2 from the Allen County Fair in Lima, thanks to Tempty Trailers in Sydney. Kim Place joins us and she recaps their open house last week.
1: We had over 150 people come through our facility and grab some lunch and some dessert. It was a great day, great open house, and it was great to see everybody come through.
0: All the implements are on the north side of the fairgrounds here at the Allen County Fair, and I imagine there's a fair special with these implements behind us, yes?
1: Absolutely. They can get a hold of our salesman, Dustin Willie.
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7: Your WTOL 11 forecast. Another crisp, cool start to a Tuesday morning in the month of August. Look for highs this afternoon to push close to 80 degrees under mostly sunny skies. Turn back to more typical August feeling Wednesday, highs in the lower 80s. They're watching the chance for a couple of pop-up showers or thunderstorms by later in the evening. For Your Country Now, I'm WTOL 11 meteorologist Ryan Weekman.

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3: And now, the seventh inning stretch report. Let's check in with Andrew Spitzer and the wonder from down under, Travis Bazana.
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7: Your WTOL 11 forecast, mostly sunny conditions into the evening hours for tonight. Lows will drop back down into the upper 50s or low 60s. So another cool start to your Wednesday, but it turns warmer tomorrow. Highs are back into the lower 80s. That could be warm enough to spark off a couple scattered showers or thunderstorms towards the evening. For Your Country Now, I'm WTOL 11 meteorologist Ryan Weekman.

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0: That's Woman from Kane Brown on Your Country Now, 100.5 WKXA. It's Big Dave, our 14th annual charity golf scramble coming up here on September 13th at Hillcrest. And as of right now, I think there are four teams still available. This is going to sell out. We sell out the charity golf scramble every year. 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And this year, we're raising money for another great local nonprofit that is called Family Resource Center, that does mental health and addiction prevention, treatment, and recovery for kids and families locally. 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
1: 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Early Wednesday will start at 5 a.m.

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Plus, it's almost Hancock County Fair time. I'll tell you what we've got in store for you in a bit. 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
13: Your WTOL 11 forecast, mostly sunny conditions into the evening hours for tonight. Lows will drop back down into the upper 50s or low 60s. So another cool start to your Wednesday, but it turns warmer tomorrow. Highs are back into the lower 80s. That could be warm enough to spark off a couple scattered showers or thunderstorms towards the evening. For your country now, I'm WTOL 11 meteorologist Ryan Weekman. 100.

His breaking up was easy in the 90s from Sam Hunt on Your Country Now, 100.5 WKXA, just after 1 o'clock with Blake Shelton. Here's Let Him In Anyway.

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Your Country Now, 100.5 WKXA with Taylor Swift. That's I Knew It, I Knew You. It's Big Dave. If I say the words, gonna ride my donkey down to that honky tonky,

0: Does it make you want to go listen to that song? For whatever reason, I don't know why, that song's been out for a long time, and it was sort of a like a flash in the pan song. It came, it hit, and it kind of went away a few years ago. For some reason, that Donkey song still slaps. You go back and listen to it, and you can't help but get into it, because he kicks it with a mule, probably my favorite country music lyrics of all time. And Jared Neiman, who does that song, is going to be here in Findlay coming up on September 5th at the Hancock County Fair. And if he doesn't play Donkey, he's really missing a huge opportunity for entertainment. He's got to, doesn't he? He's got to play. What Do You Want From Me? Probably going to play Lover Lover, right? He's got to play Donkey. Anyway, that show September 5th at the Hancock County Fairgrounds, which kick off here in Findlay on September 1st. And we're going to be there with the live broadcast from Rex and the morning show. 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
9: Your WTOL 11 forecast, mostly sunny conditions into the evening hours for tonight. Lows will drop back down into the upper 50s or low 60s. So another cool start to your Wednesday, but it turns warmer tomorrow. Highs are back into the lower 80s. That could be warm enough to spark off a couple scattered showers or thunderstorms towards the evening. For your country now, I'm WTOL 11 meteorologist Ryan Weekman.

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0: 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Coming up, Dylan Scott. We'll do one from Cole Swindell and Scotty McCreary, along with Hootie and the Blowfish next.
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0: country, and she knows it from Luke Bryan on Your Country Now, 100.5 WKXA. It's Big Dave out of here for today. Jay Harris rolling in next. Have a great rest of your Tuesday. 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

your WTOL 11 forecast. Mostly sunny conditions into the evening hours for tonight. Lows will drop back down into the upper 50s or low 60s. So another cool start to your Wednesday, but it turns warmer tomorrow. Highs are back into the lower 80s. That could be warm enough to spark off a couple scattered showers or thunderstorms towards the evening. For your country now, I'm WTOL 11 meteorologist Ryan Weekman.

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0: Dustin Lynch, your country now, 102.5 WKXA, it's Jay. And guys, I've got some pretty sad news in the world of country music. This just broke. Dolly Parton has passed away at the age of 80. Just broke, like, just now. So Dolly Parton, gone at the age of 80. Wow. Coming up, Jason Aldean, also Thomas Rhett and Jordan Davis.
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8: Your country weather. Here is your WTOL 11 forecast. Mostly sunny conditions into the evening hours for tonight. Lows will drop back down into the upper 50s or low 60s. So another cool start to your Wednesday, but it turns warmer tomorrow. Highs are back into the lower 80s. That could be warm enough to spark off a couple scattered showers or thunderstorms towards the evening. For your country now, I'm WTOL 11 meteorologist Ryan Weekman.

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Your Country Now, 100.5 WKXA. It's Jay, and once again, very, very sad news out of the world of country music. I'll tell you what I'm talking about after Ella Langley and Morgan Wallen.

0: Ella Langley and Morgan Wallen, your country now, 100.5 WKXA. It's Jay, and once again, very, very sad news. From the world of country music, Dolly Parton has passed away at the age of 80. That's about all the information I've got right now. She did say just a while ago that she was having hard times with her health. So once again, very sad news. Dolly Parton is gone at the age of 80. Coming up, Riley Green will also take a look at the WTOL 11 weather forecast.
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5: Your WTOL 11 forecast, mostly sunny conditions into the evening hours for tonight. Lows will drop back down into the upper 50s or low 60s. So another cool start to your Wednesday, but it turns warmer tomorrow. Highs are back into the lower 80s. That could be warm enough to spark off a couple scattered showers or thunderstorms towards the evening. For Your Country Now, I'm WTOL 11 meteorologist Ryan Weekman.

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0: 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Hey, don't forget, BVC High School Football Friday night. Macomb at Lipsick. We'll have it for you with John Marshall and Don Masters. Pre-game 6:35, kickoff 7 o'clock. 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

Your Country Now, 100.5 WKXA. It's Jay, and she has burst on the scene in a big way. Stella Lefty has announced a headlining tour, and she's going to be in our area. I'll tell you more about that after Hudson Westbrook painted you pretty.

0: Our country now, 102.5 WKXA. So Stella Lefty and her huge song, Boston, is going out on tour. That's right. In fact, January 9th, she's going to be at the Fillmore in Detroit, and January 10th at Kemba Live in Columbus. So Stella Lefty on tour. Megan Maroney is on the way. So is the Nitty Gritty Dirt Band.
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5: 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September corn's closing in today up 9 at 5.5. December corn's up 8 at 5.23.5. September soybeans up 12 at 12.28. November soybeans up 13.5 at 12.37.75. September wheat's up 3.75 at 6.85.5. December wheat up 3.75 as well at 7.03.25. Thanks for joining us. This is the Ohio Agnet.
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6: WTOL 11 forecast, mostly sunny conditions into the evening hours for tonight. Lows will drop back down into the upper 50s or low 60s. So another cool start to your Wednesday, but it turns warmer tomorrow. Highs are back into the lower 80s. That could be warm enough to spark off a couple scattered showers or thunderstorms towards the evening. For your country now, I'm WTOL 11 meteorologist Ryan Weekman.

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It's Jay. So Disney paired different characters with each NFL team for a new clothing collection. So what characters from Disney got paired with Cleveland, Detroit, and Cincinnati? I'll tell you after Lainey Wilson and John Mayer. Phone, keys, wallet.

0: 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It's Jay. So Disney paired different characters with each NFL team for a new clothing collection. So who did they pair with, like the Browns, the Lions, and the Bengals? Well, Cleveland got Pluto, the dog. Detroit, of course, got Simba from Lion King. And Cincinnati got paired with Shere Khan from The Jungle Book. Some cool stuff, man. You ought to see this stuff, too. This is totally awesome. Let's see. John Morgan and Jason Aldean on the way for you. So is Thomas Rhett.
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It's Jay. You got to get signed up or you're going to miss out. The 14th annual WKXA Charity Golf Scramble, presented by Ohio Logistics. We'll talk more about that in 6 minutes. Kenny, carry on.

0: Florida Georgia Line, your country now, 100.5 WKXA. It's Jay, so yeah. Get on the horse, man. The 14th annual WKXA Charity Golf Scramble presented by Ohio Logistics, because if you don't, you're going to miss out. We have four foursome slots left as of a couple of days ago. That may have changed. I don't know. We are raising money this year for Family Resource Center. It's all brought to you by Hillcrest, Blanchard Valley Health System, Pride Transportation, Finley Chrysler, Clear Choice Exteriors, and Durbin Livestock. 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That is Sunday, September 13th. Get your friends together and get signed up. You want to do that sooner than later. Coming up, Jordan Davis and the WTOL 11 weather forecast.
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2: Ohio News Now. An announcement for the University of Finley. They've dedicated a campus building in honor of Jim and Barbara Stewart following a $5 million gift to the university. Officials say it's one of the largest unrestricted donations in school history. The former Weinbrenner building, which houses admissions and alumni offices, now bears the Stewart name. Jim Stewart graduated from Finley College in 1968, and he says he wanted to give back to the school that helped him succeed. Ohio cattle producers say bringing in more foreign beef could make it harder to solve the country's beef supply issue. President Trump is proposing a tariff-free import of up to 300,000 metric tons of ground.

0: ground beef in an effort to cut consumer prices. Ohio Cattlemen's Association President Lindsey Hall says the U.S. cattle herd is already at historically low levels. And she says producers need a stable market and confidence before they'll be able to invest in expanding their herds, which are already at record low levels.
1: This kind of uncertainty and volatility is not good for your cattleman. It's not good for your consumer, and it's not going to help us address the root cause.
0: More than 20 Ohio counties could receive federal help following this month's severe storms. The governor is asking FEMA to expedite damage assessments from tornadoes, flooding, and high winds. Federal aid could follow if approved. I'm Patrick Johnson reporting.

0: Listen up, Ohio. 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
1: Your WTOL 11 forecast, mostly sunny conditions into the evening hours for tonight. Lows will drop back down into the upper 50s or low 60s. So another cool start to your Wednesday, but it turns warmer tomorrow. Highs are back into the lower 80s. That could be warm enough to spark off a couple scattered showers or thunderstorms towards the evening. For your country now, I'm WTOL 11 meteorologist Ryan Weekman.

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It's Jay, and guys, if you have not heard, Dolly Parton passed away earlier this afternoon at the age of 80. Morgan Wallen.

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0: 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It's Jay. We could get some rain tomorrow evening. WTOL 11 weather forecast on the way for you. So is Chase Matthew and Ella Langley.
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2: Your WTOL 11 forecast, mostly sunny conditions into the evening hours for tonight. Lows will drop back down into the upper 50s or low 60s. So another cool start to your Wednesday, but it turns warmer tomorrow. Highs are back into the lower 80s. That could be warm enough to spark off a couple scattered showers or thunderstorms towards the evening. For Your Country Now, I'm WTOL 11 meteorologist Ryan Weekman.

0: Your Country Now, 100.5 WKXA, it's Jay. So who's ready for the Hancock County Fair, September 1st through the 7th at the Hancock County Fairgrounds? Jared Neiman's going to be in concert Saturday, September 5th at 7 o'clock. Of course, the Big Demolition Derby is now Friday night. That's Friday night, September 4th, when the Demolition Derby is going to be. And let's see, Rex is going to be doing the morning show out there on Tuesday, September 1st, between 6 and 10, thanks to Legacy Farmers Co-op. So the Hancock County Fair going on September 1st through the 7th. Details, hancockfairgrounds.org. Blake Shelton and Dustin Lynch up next.
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0: 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It's Jay, and it's about time to head on home. WTOL 11 weather forecast is on the way for you. 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
2: Ohio News Now. The University of Findlay has dedicated a campus building in honor of Jim and Barbara Stewart. The couple donated $5 million to the Findlay Fund, one of the largest unrestricted gifts in school history. The former Weinbrenner building now bears their name. Jim Stewart, a 68 graduate of Findlay College. We have more details on this story on our website. The Trump administration's plan to lower beef prices by increasing imports is getting pushback from Ohio cattle producers. The president wants to bring in up to 300,000 metric tons of ground beef without high tariffs, the goal of lowering prices by about 25%. We're hearing from the president of the Ohio Cattlemen's Association, and she says producers are united in their opposition, calling the decision disappointing and has concerns that the industry is being used as a political pawn.
3: Uncoincidentally, that it happens to be, you know, on the doorstep of interim elections, and it's really just left a bad taste in beef producers' mouth because we feel like we're being used as a pawn in the election cycle.
2: The group's president, Lindsay Hall, who says the better long-term solution is rebuilding the U.S. cattle herd. A man is dead following a police pursuit in Toledo. It happened earlier this morning. Police there say the chase ended in a crash near Central in Detroit. The crash happened around 6:30 in the morning. Police have not released very many details. I'm Patrick Johnson reporting.
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3: Is your WTOL 11 forecast. Mostly sunny conditions into the evening hours for tonight. Lows will drop back down into the upper 50s or low 60s. So another cool start to your Wednesday, but it turns warmer tomorrow. Highs are back into the lower 80s. That could be warm enough to spark off a couple scattered showers or thunderstorms towards the evening. For your country now, I'm WTOL 11 meteorologist Ryan Weekman.

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It's Jay. Celebrity birthdays for August 25th. You got a birthday today. Happy birthday. You share your birthday with Jody Messina. She is 56 today. Also, country music's Billy Ray Cyrus is 65. And the bass player for the band Kiss, Gene Simmons, is 70.

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5: Your WTOL 11 forecast, mostly sunny conditions into the evening hours for tonight. Lows will drop back down into the upper 50s or low 60s. So another cool start to your Wednesday, but it turns warmer tomorrow. Highs are back into the lower 80s. That could be warm enough to spark off a couple scattered showers or thunderstorms towards the evening. For Your Country Now, I'm WTOL 11 meteorologist Ryan Weekman.

0: Your Country Now, 102.5 WKXA. It's Jay. And man, social media has absolutely exploded over the past couple of hours on the passing of Dolly Parton. That's how big Dolly was. It didn't matter if you didn't like country music. It didn't matter. You knew who Dolly was. Dolly passed away this afternoon at the age of 80. Coming up, Kenny Chesney and Tim McGraw.
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Your Country Now, 100.5 WKXA, it's Jay. Brothers Osborne has announced their fifth studio album. So when can you get your hands on it? I'll tell you after Bailey Zimmerman, Chevy Silverado.

0: Your Country Now, 102.5 WKXA. It's Jay. So Brothers Osborne has announced their fifth studio album. It's an 11-track album called Watertown, and it will be out October 23rd. WTOL 11 weather forecast coming up. So is Russell Dickerson.
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2: Ohio News Now. An announcement for the University of Findlay. They've dedicated a campus building in honor of Jim and Barbara Stewart following a $5 million gift to the university. Officials say it's one of the largest unrestricted donations in school history. The former Weinbrenner building, which houses admissions and alumni offices, now bears the Stewart name. Jim Stewart graduated from Findlay College in 1968, and he says he wanted to give back to the school that helped him succeed. Ohio cattle producers say bringing in more foreign beef could make it harder to solve the country's beef supply issue. President Trump is proposing a tariff-free import of up to 300,000 metric tons of ground beef in an effort to cut consumer prices. Ohio Cattlemen's Association President Lindsey Hall says the U.S. cattle herd is already at historically low levels. She says producers need a stable market and confidence before they'll be able to invest in expanding their herds, which are already at record low levels.
3: This kind of uncertainty and volatility is not good for your cattlemen. It's not good for your consumer, and it's not going to help us address the root cause.
2: More than 20 Ohio counties could receive federal help following this month's severe storms. The governor is asking FEMA to expedite damage assessments from tornadoes, flooding, and high winds. Federal aid could follow if approved. I'm Patrick Johnson reporting.
4: And now, the seventh inning stretch report. Let's check in with Andrew Spitzer and the wonder from down under, Travis Bazana.
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2: Your WTOL 11 forecast, mostly sunny conditions into the evening hours for tonight. Lows will drop back down into the upper 50s or low 60s. So another cool start to your Wednesday, but it turns warmer tomorrow. Highs are back into the lower 80s. That could be warm enough to spark off a couple scattered showers or thunderstorms towards the evening. For Your Country Now, I'm WTOL 11 meteorologist Ryan Weekman.

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It's Jay. Did you know that dogs see happy human faces the same way they see a treat? So when you're looking at your dog, smile. Ella Langley and Morgan Wallen.

0: Your Country Now, 100.5 WKXA. It's Jay. Did you know there's college football this Saturday? Yeah, there is. There's like eight games, including number 14 USC taking on San Jose State. College football is back. It's Blake.
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0: 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Take a look at that WTOL 11 weather forecast. That is coming up for you. So is Chase Matthew and Shaboozy.
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10: Sort of be 2 while 11 weather forecast. Mostly clear skies will be expected this evening. It's with another cool feeling night. Lows will briefly dip back into the upper 50s. It'll be a dry, pleasant start to the day Wednesday. Some sunshine early in the day. Clouds and humidity will increase into the afternoon. That will lead to a chance of scattered showers and storms after 4 p.m. This could include a few isolated strong to severe storms with brief passing downpours. For your Country Now, I'm WTOL 11 Chief Meteorologist Chris Vickers.

0: Riley Green, your country now, 100.5 WKXA. It's Jay. And don't forget, it's another Wet Nose Wednesday tomorrow morning at 8:20 with Rex and the Hancock County Humane Society, all brought to you by Legacy Country Corner. On the way, Lainey Wilson and Thomas Redd.
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That's right, we're adopting, and she is the cutest little girl that you ever seen. 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
1: 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Hey, did you know that today is National Banana Split Day? You still got time to go get one. Luke Combs,

0: 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It's Jay, and that is going to wrap it up for me, guys. Don't forget, 7 o'clock, it's another edition of Backstage Country with Elena Smith. And as always, stay safe.
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Today's sort of a 12-11 weather forecast. Mostly clear skies will be expected this evening. It's with another cool feeling night. Lows will briefly dip back into the upper 50s. It'll be a dry, pleasant start to the day Wednesday. Some sunshine early in the day. Clouds and humidity will increase into the afternoon. That will lead to a chance of scattered showers and storms after 4 p.m. This could include a few isolated strong to severe storms with brief passing downpours. For your country now, I'm WTOL 11 Chief Meteorologist Chris Vickers. We'll be right back.

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2: Elena here, and we are so happy to be welcoming back Kane Brown. I'm so happy you're here. I'm saying happy a lot because I truly am.
3: Yeah, well, thank you. I'm glad to be back here as well. Lots to talk about, but I'll be sharing stories about my music, including my latest hit, Woman, and what's ahead for the rest of this year.
2: Yeah, we can't wait to hear all about it, and we got plenty of time. You know, Kane's here all week long on Backstage Country, so don't go anywhere.

0: It's Backstage Country. Kane Brown is here this week, and we are having so much fun being able to catch up. I love getting to hear everything that's going on with you, and it's been a hot minute since I've sat with you.
1: Yeah.
0: But let's talk about this new era of music. We played Woman a little bit earlier, and you've said some really powerful statements about this new era. You know, that you are feeling like you're excited about music again. Like, it sounds as though you were maybe experiencing some burnout before this and everything. Where were you before this new era really presented itself to you?
1: So for me, I stay isolated quite a bit. Yeah. So it's hard to get ideas. So we just got a house in Florida.
0: Mm-hmm.
1: We've been down there for the last month, and I've been kicking my feet up and just chilling, really. But the community's great because I get to have conversations. The neighbors are used to seeing me now.
0: Yeah.
1: So just get to live normal, and it's kind of brightened me back up. And the music that I have been working on, it's been fun. I feel like all we're trying to focus on now is just writing hits, just songs for the radio.
0: So am I hearing correctly that you do kind of credit Florida and that move to bringing the new life to things?
1: It's kind of making me feel normal again, putting like, I feel like purpose is a big thing that like a lot of people need in life, and I never really understood that. Heard it a lot, but I never understood it. So just going down to Florida and I feel like Nashville is so small that like our normal conversations are always the same.
0: Always.
1: Same people.
0: Yeah. Mm-hmm.
1: So just to get new neighbors and learn about them and, you know, what's going on in their life.
0: Have you made like besties down there yet?
1: I wouldn't say necessarily besties, but going to the gym, I go to the same gym, I see the same people every day, and you know, they ask me to golf, and I don't ever get that here. I mean, I do, but like my friends here now have other jobs and they can't make it out to golf anymore. So
0: you lost your golfing buddies out here? Damn.
1: Yeah.
0: That sounds almost impossible.
1: Yeah. So I don't know. It's been fun living in a community and not being so isolated.
0: Yeah.
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6: Your WTOL 11 weather forecast. Mostly clear skies will be expected this evening. It's with another cool feeling night. Lows will briefly dip back into the upper 50s. It'll be a dry, pleasant start to the day Wednesday. Some sunshine early in the day. Clouds and humidity will increase into the afternoon. That will lead to a chance of scattered showers and storms after 4 p.m. This could include a few isolated strong to severe storms with brief passing downpours. For your country now, I'm WTOL 11 Chief Meteorologist Chris Vickers.
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1: First off, I have this face, I guess, that I make that everybody's like, that just like a judgy face. And I know it's just my face.
2: 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Do you love

0: It's Elaine on Backstage Country along with this week's co-host Kane Brown. And man, I love talking about your family. I mean, having kids that age, and it's got to be just so fun to see them interact and everything and you know, create their own relationships as siblings. But I know they've also got to be saying like out of pocket things all the time and cracking you up. What is the last thing that one of the kids said that you were just like, what? Or made you absolutely crack up?
1: I mean, I can't think off the top of my head. Kingsley says some stuff all the time that's just crazy.
0: Always out of pocket, right?
1: Yeah,
0: just like
1: out
0: of left field. And
1: yeah, I will say the other day I shaved my head, mm-hmm. and both the girls came in and first off, I have this face, I guess, that I make that everybody's like, that just like a judgy face, and I know it's just my face.
0: Can you see it?
1: No.
0: You don't know if you're doing it or not.
1: Yeah, but they did it to me, and I was like,
0: they did your face.
1: Yes,
0: to you?
1: And I was like, golly, they're like, what happened to your hair? I was like, why are y'all being mean to me?
0: So they're bullying you.
1: Yeah, I was like, your dress is too short. Like, I just started making some, just trying to be hurtful for a second.
0: I feel like toddlers sometimes can be like the biggest bullies. I mean, we have a couple of nephews that are in that age where like they will say out of pocket stuff all the time. And yeah. Sometimes I'm like, that hurt my feelings.
1: Yeah, so I was trying to be sad. But yeah, Crew is funny because he can't talk yet. Like, he's two. Like, all my girls, all of them could talk by the time they were two. Mm-hmm. He can't, but he can understand everything you're saying.
0: And you can tell,
1: so,
0: right?
1: Yeah, like, yeah. And like, so if I tell him to do anything, he'll do it. And then what's funny is he'll be talking to me and then trying to tell me something. I'm like, bro, I don't understand you. And he just starts cracking up laughing. you just got to let him know, like, dude, we got to get you talking.
0: I feel like boys, it happens a little different.
1: Yeah, boys are slower than girls.
0: Yeah. Uh-huh. The girls are always running things.
1: Yeah, I hate to say it, but it's true.
0: Yeah, that they are. Uh-huh.
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10: Your WTOL 11 weather forecast. Mostly clear skies will be expected this evening. It's with another cool feeling night. Lows will briefly dip back into the upper 50s. It'll be a dry, pleasant start to the day Wednesday. Some sunshine early in the day. Clouds and humidity will increase into the afternoon. That will lead to a chance of scattered showers and storms after 4 p.m. This could include a few isolated strong to severe storms with brief passing downpours. For your country now, I'm WTOL 11 Chief Meteorologist Chris Vickers.
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